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0: 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Go ahead, humble brag time. Tell me what you do better than other people. Hi, Carly. What do you do? And why not?
1: A lot of people say that they're really good at making like their fancy lattes at home. Mm-hmm. And I'm sorry, but I've had some of them and they're absolutely trash. But I used to be a barista, so I make excellent, excellent cappuccinos at home or like mochas. Yeah. Like I really know how to steam the milk and make it awesome. Ooh. I'm very good at it.
0: Girl, you are saving a lot of money too. Better believe that.
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100.3 WNIC. Excited to see these guys. Journey take over the Little Caesars Arena coming up here on November 2nd. Jay Towers in the Morning will have your tickets all this week at 8:10 here on WNIC. You'll be able to watch them perform this one.

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N-I-C. It's Christina. So you still have time to get in your nominations for Jay's Jr. sending kids with life-altering conditions for an all-expense-paid trip to Walt Disney World. 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

0: 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So Restore the Reuther Project has a stretch of westbound I-696 closing this weekend to allow crews to kind of shift the traffic onto the newly rebuilt lanes. So, hey, it's all kind of coming together here.
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0: 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Well, we want to shout out our friend, oh, this is so great, Mrs. Gidley from Grant Elementary School in Livonia. She won Jay Towers Teacher of the Week. Okay, so she gets a $50 Kroger delivery card and a plaque from Woods Trophies, but that's not it. She's also in to win a awesome 3-night stay in Paradise, Margaritaville Beach Resort, Fort Myers Beach, all the excursions, all the good stuff. Yep, she's one of four teachers that will get chosen for this month. Okay, so nominate your faves, WNIC.com, so they can live more Florida days.
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0: 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I dressed my kids up like Little Miss Muffet and the Spider. We lost, but still had fun.
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0: You're welcome.
1: I've been entering every hour. Thank you so much.
0: You can win too.

Goo Goo Dolls will be performing that one along with Def Leppard. And Teresa's going to get you hooked up with tickets tomorrow, 1:05, and all this week with WNIC. Oh, I leave quite an impression.

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0: 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It's Christina talking about things that you feel like you do better than other people. It's okay. Go ahead. Humble brag. What's yours, Bethany?
1: To be honest, I think I'm better than most people at just staying calm and working under pressure. I feel like I can be juggling like 10 things all at once and you'll still catch me with a smile and, you know, as if nothing even happened. So
0: wow.
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It is Chelsea from J Towers in the morning. We are going to see a little bit of rain this morning and then sunshine getting up to a high of 83.

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So you have until Sunday to get that application in. Do not hold off any longer. It's up at Jay's.

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Little Caesars Arena, Tuesday, December 8th. 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

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It is Chelsea from J Towers in the morning, and want to give a big congratulations to Mrs. Gidley from Grant Elementary in Livonia. She is our Teacher of the Week. 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

0: Good morning from 100.3 WNIC with Jay Towers, Allison, and Chelsea. Just a little housekeeping note, if we can. Jay's Junior's applications are still open for this year's Jay's Juniors, but Chelsea, they're not open for much longer.
1: No, October 18th, so Sunday, is the final day. So get those applications in now.
0: The applications, they've been great, by the way, this year. I mean, we're really getting a lot of great applications. Yeah. We're going to have a real hard time deciding with our big committee of who's going on the Jay's Juniors trip. It's an all-expenses-paid vacation for families who are battling life-threatening illness. And it's an escape and a great time away at Disney World.
2: No, it's incredibly rewarding, and it means so much to these families. I mean, from the first year that I went, going back 10 years, like that's a memory they keep forever, because that's a week away from the 24 hours a day of illness, hospital,
1: doctor's bills. Visits.
2: They literally, for that time, get to just... And you can't. Doesn't happen very often.
0: And I know this is so redundant, but I'm just so blown away that we will be choosing our families here. Like in about a week and a half, 2 weeks, we're gonna be like going through all the applications.
2: In a week. Oh, in a week we choose the family.
0: Because we start making our phone calls in November, and we're off in December. So yeah. I mean, I told you, we're living in dog years now. We're like, I mean, the time is not real anymore.
2: It's not.
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1: That's incredible.
0: Ready for some That's Incredible?
2: Always.
0: Some incredible stories from around the world and beyond. Chelsea's going to jump into this and start with her opinions.
2: I hope so.
0: Word has it that frosted tips are back in style. It may have started as a byproduct of the buzz and bleach craze. Someone gets a buzz cut, bleaches it, and then it grows out, and then it becomes frosted tips. But, you know, the old NSYNC look from back in the day?
2: Yeah, I'm not a big fan of that, but I feel the buzz cut and bleaching it, I feel like one of the Beckham kids does that. Romeo, maybe, or I don't know, one of them. So maybe
0: Romeo Beckham does it.
2: Maybe he's the trendsetter.
0: Today's National Kick Butt Day, Allison. That sounds like it's right up your alley.
3: Every day is Kick Butt Day. I'm gonna go out and do it again today. I'm gonna kick today's butt.
2: Is it like kick butt in a hostile way,
3: just crushing it?
0: Which
3: everywhere.
0: Crazy? It actually goes back to the 16th century.
2: Does it really?
0: No kidding.
3: Wait a second, butt back then?
0: Yeah, I guess it's the origin, although not documented. It just means to challenge you and to conquer procrastination and seize your goals. Kick butt.
3: Carpe diem.
0: Mm-hmm. Okay.
3: Yeah.
0: More than 200 people showed up in Dayton, Ohio recently for a joke event called the Spank Line, which is a reference to SpongeBob SquarePants.
1: That's incredible.
0: Don't know.
2: I mean, I have seen SpongeBob, but that is not something that I know about.
0: Huh. A woman in Florida is going viral for showing off a woman's restroom at a TJ Maxx where it's just a row of toilets with no stalls.
2: Oh my
1: that's
2: gosh.
1: Incredible.
2: I saw this. It's the most horrifying thing.
3: No, that's
2: there
3: not
2: are four
3: true.
2: Toilets in a row, like there would be urinals with no doors.
3: No,
2: and she's
3: no.
2: She's like, how am I supposed to go to the bathroom here?
3: Wait, where?
2: At a TJ Maxx in Florida.
0: Yeah, TJ Maxx in Florida.
3: I missed the in Florida part.
0: It's like that fortune cookie game you play. Just add in Florida at the end. This is it's a sad story. It is incredible, though, because you wonder how it happens, and it's not a happy ending here. But a man who entered a tiger enclosure zoo in England on Sunday has died after being attacked. It's unclear why he thought this was a good idea.
2: Well, I'm hearing there might have been something wrong.
0: Of course.
2: I mean, more than just
0: the tiger will not be euthanized. It's not the tiger's fault.
3: Yeah. No, your food. If you're in there, you're totally food. Although, remember when I saw that wolf last week and we were just looking at each other?
0: Yeah.
3: I really felt like if I got out of the car, I could be like, I'm going to get that squirrel out of your mouth, dude.
2: Nope, you couldn't.
3: But Chelsea, I didn't do it, but I thought maybe I could.
1: That's
3: I was like,
1: incredible.
3: I feel like you and I are making a connection.
2: Well, sometimes you're a little delusional with some of your thoughts.
0: By the way, sometimes. Side note, are you going to defend your cat friends? Because yesterday, while I was sitting at the kitchen table, enjoying a little dinner being made and doing a little editing, looked out the window to find our neighbor cat just running across the yard with a sweet little bird in its mouth.
3: Oh, they do that.
0: Oh, good with that, huh?
3: No, I don't love it, but you know what else that bird did? It brought it home and gave it to its parents.
0: It did.
3: Yeah, we don't really want you to do that.
0: It certainly did.
1: That's incredible.
0: My girl told me that one time her cat brought in a mouse and laid
3: and
0: in
3: said,
0: bed.
3: Here you go.
0: Here you go.
3: Yeah, it was for you.
2: Are you proud
0: I'm
2: of
0: like,
2: me?
0: That's horrifying.
3: It's horrifying.
0: I guess police in Virginia allegedly caught taking items from two different Target stores without paying for them.
3: Wait a second,
0: police officer. Yes, yes.
3: Oh.
0: And then I got two other stories here. Oh, America's wealthiest age group is people ages 75 and older.
1: That's incredible.
0: No kidding.
2: Sounds about right.
0: No kidding.
3: Something to look forward to.
0: Finally,
2: still getting full Social Security benefits.
0: Finally, a 30-year-old woman in Iowa was arrested after she was charged around $1,350 on a stolen credit card to rent bounce houses. She did it on two separate occasions, presumably with two different cards.
1: That's
0: so she steals
1: incredible.
0: Credit cards, and then she rents bounce houses with them. Bounce
2: How
0: houses.
2: Many kids' birthdays do you have to go to?
0: Got me. Got me. There you go.
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32: 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Welcome to Tuesday on 100.3 WNIC. Jay, Allison, and Chelsea ready to go today. Ready for Tuesday. We had a little rain and storminess overnight. I don't know if you guys heard that, but it's gone now.
33: I didn't.
32: Yeah, I woke up, honestly, I thought there were people on the roof. Like, it woke me up and I thought like there were criminals on the roof.
33: Oh, wow.
32: No, it was thunder. It was thunder. Okay. But that was at 2 a.m.
33: Oh, all right. So it was really just over there. I don't think we had.
32: Maybe it wasn't
33: over
32: there.
33: Yeah, I don't know if we had any.
34: It wasn't even wet outside.
32: Yeah, well, and we got cross-exam coming up today. Also, doctors reveal the crazy things that you've come to them with.
33: Oh.
32: Yeah, it's fun. We'll do some of that. And that's incredible today. What caused a stoplight to topple down? It probably has to do with your dog. It's a crazy story.
33: Oh, man. No. Don't blame the dog. The dog didn't do anything.
32: Well, you'd think that. Also, we have a couple things to talk about here internally with our show, including Allison and the phone and Chelsea and the dog bags. Did I get that right?
33: Yeah, my grandma's dog bags.
32: Okay.
33: Yeah.
34: Is your grandma going outside?
33: Plus, not quite.
0: Grab out for a walk now.
32: Jingle Ball tickets, Jonas Brothers tickets,
33: Journey
32: tickets, Workday Payday. Lots coming up this morning with 100.3 WNIC. By the way, I wonder, did anybody go to that Whitney show? I'm dying to know how it was. That happened over the weekend.
33: I never heard.
32: All those tickets away. It was supposed to be fantastic. We'll find out.

0: 100.3 WNIC, Dearborn, Detroit with Jay Towers in the morning. Allison and Chelsea, Tuesday in the Motor City with Hollywood, brought to you by David Femininio. Get David, get paid.
1: This is really sad. Breaking Bad star RJ Mitty died of an apparent suicide. He was 34 years old and played Walter White Jr., who battled cerebral palsy both on the show and in real life. Bryan Cranston wrote that he's just like gutted by this.
0: And that's terrible.
1: They had texted a couple weeks ago about getting lunch, and he's like, I don't know if that lunch could have done anything, but I'm hearing a lot of his friends like saw him a week ago and they're like, what the heck? Like, never expected this.
0: Again, we say it all the time. You don't know what people are going through in their brains, no matter how they are on the outside.
2: No, right? You don't.
0: Yeah.
1: Speaking of not knowing what people are going through, I don't know if you guys heard this story yesterday, but Selma Blair was detained on Sunday evening after allegedly assaulting multiple flight attendants on a Delta flight from L.A. to New York. Now, during this flight, she reportedly attempted to open the aircraft door, had to be restrained by crew. Two flight attendants suffered injuries during the altercation. One was transported to a local hospital for treatment. One of them was bit. Port Authority police took her into custody upon landing. She was kicking the police officer in the head while she was in the ambulance. She assaulted a nurse while she was there, and that nurse has pressed charges against her. Now, the FBI has taken over the investigation, though it remains unclear what charges she might face. She was in court yesterday for her arraignment. Her lawyer says that she missed several doses of medication.
2: I was going to say, that's a medication issue.
1: Yes, and said that a head injury are to blame for this.
0: So here's the thing. I mean,
2: she's not... that sounds straight up medication.
0: You can have an episode for not having for not taking your medication. You can get loud, maybe you can get violent. But when you try to open the plane door in flight, that's a whole different charge. Am I right? I mean, I don't know if that's...
2: I think it might be one of the worst things to do on a plane.
1: By the way, if I'm not mistaken, this is not her first time having an incident on a plane.
2: Oh, well then.
0: Did I meet her at Comic-Con? I don't know if I've met someone.
2: You did. You met her.
0: Okay.
2: Yeah.
1: She has a sweet little service dog that goes everywhere with her.
0: Right.
1: I don't know if the service dog was with her when you met her, but the dog was on the plane.
0: Oh.
1: When they landed, her lawyer picked up the dog immediately from the airport.
2: Good.
1: So, Usher and Chris Brown have canceled four of their October concerts, removing stops in Baltimore, Cincinnati, Columbia, and Indianapolis from their joint tour. Now, the promoter says that the adjustments prioritize the health and well-being of the touring party and crew. These changes are also coming, though, as Chris prepares to return to the UK for a scheduled sentencing on October 26th to plead guilty.
2: Yeah.
1: To the charges that he's accused of over there.
0: By the way, I noticed related to this, but I thought was kind of cool because I saw pictures from shows they did over the weekend. Every city that they go to, they find like that city's gear and wear it on stage.
1: Oh yeah, isn't that neat?
0: Like they were wearing. Was it a Lions jersey when they were in our show? Yeah, I thought that's kind of cool.
2: No, that's smart.
0: Yeah.
1: Mm-hmm. Digger might be the biggest flop of all time. Sources say it's on track to lose $245 million.
2: Nope, Showgirls was.
1: Really?
2: I'm
1: with Jennifer
2: sorry.
1: Hudson?
2: No.
1: Oh, okay.
2: It was called Showgirls, right?
0: Showgirls?
2: What was it called?
1: I was thinking Dreamgirls, right?
0: Elizabeth Berkley?
2: Yeah. There's no way. The biggest flop ever.
0: Yeah, I think so. Well, I don't know. Maybe modern day.
2: And Waterworld, I mean, that lost a lot of money.
0: It's true.
2: And by the way, people need to start blaming promotions and production companies and the executives who don't get out and promote. When Superman came out, I get that it's Superman. You couldn't go into a store without a cutout or here's a Superman shake. Nobody promoted Digger. We saw that trailer. It looked good.
0: That's true. There's no like Digger sandwich right now.
2: No, there was nothing. No,
0: there's
2: one
0: no
2: did
0: Digger
2: anything.
0: Sandwich or Jack in the Box.
2: I would have got it.
1: I was thinking like Arby's.
2: Oh, and can we get a Jack in the Box?
0: Can we?
1: TV tonight, we have Dancing with the Stars and NCIS.
0: Good morning from 100.3 WNIC. It's Tuesday. We do something called cross-exam on Tuesday, which is always fun to go around the room and learn something new about each other. We also have Fox 2 News headlines today. And the details on that Livonia man who took a plea deal. Remember, this is the guy that was terrorizing people in the white coveralls a couple of months ago? Maybe it was a half a year ago. We talked about it a lot. There is an update on that coming up.
3: WNIC. 6:30 a.m., your alarm goes off. 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

0: Good morning, 100.3 WNIC with Jay, Allison, and Chelsea. It is 68 degrees outside. Alan Longstreet says today it's record setting. It's going to be nice, up to 83 degrees and sunshine. It is time for a little cross exam. Tuesday cross exam on WNIC.
1: Yes.
0: Allison has a word.
1: We ask each other three questions and sometimes get confused on who's responsible to provide those questions.
0: It's all right. It all comes together.
1: Failed pretty miserably as look through my stack of papers.
0: Oh, good.
1: Sometimes they're fun. Sometimes they're serious. Play along in the car with your coworkers at the dinner table. I'm still looking, by the way.
0: Please don't. Okay. At this point, our viewers on Tubi don't care.
1: It doesn't matter.
0: About your flipping through the papers.
1: Also, I have papers. I have a thing to do.
0: All right, here we go. Three questions. When we play, it's is it Jay, Allison, or Chelsea? Question number one, who's most likely to spend $300 trying to save $20? Mm. Out of the three of us, who's most likely to spend $300 while trying to save $20? Question number two, who's most likely to accidentally reveal a family secret at a holiday dinner?
1: Oh, that's kind of hard.
0: Who would reveal a family secret? Oh, that's easy.
1: Yeah, it's easy for me.
0: Okay. And question three, who's most likely to get pulled over and then somehow end up being best friends with the police officer?
2: Oh, I wonder.
0: Let's make this fun for people that haven't heard the show or maybe are just rejoining us.
1: You know, Chelsea, one person ruined this bit today. Don't make it two.
0: Yeah. Yeah, she showed up, but did she do the work?
1: She didn't. She didn't do the work.
0: All right. Who's most likely to spend $300 trying to save $20? I really don't know how to answer that.
1: I don't either.
0: I don't know. But I did say Chelsea because Chelsea would be the one to try to save the $20. If she gets it done successfully, I don't know.
1: Yeah, let's just pile on her. Like, I could see myself spending $300 for no good reason, but one of my problems is I don't care to try to save.
0: Right. Even when you need to.
1: Like, Warren left a stack of coupons right next to my planner, and I'm like, I'll stick them in there, but I guarantee I won't use those either.
3: Right.
0: Right.
1: So, yeah, her.
0: You've had a 50 cents off Dunkaroos from 96. It's still in my folder.
1: I still have it.
0: What do you do say?
3: It's for sure me. If I want to buy candles from Yankee Candle and I have to hit a certain amount to get the free shipping, somehow, although I just wanted one candle that was, you know, $12, I'm spending $75 to get that free shipping. It just doesn't make any sense.
0: Mm-hmm. Who's most likely to accidentally reveal a family secret at Thanksgiving dinner? I said Allison.
3: Oh, yeah.
0: Because she's most likely to reveal any secret to anyone at any time in any conversation.
1: Well, I do it like twice a week in here.
3: Yeah, you do.
1: I've told you this one before, but my most famous one was my friend Carla, who I used to work with over at the other radio station.
0: Yeah.
1: Was with child and her mom didn't know yet. Somebody didn't know.
3: It's crazy that you knew before her mom.
1: Somebody, maybe the grandma did. Somebody in her family didn't know yet.
0: Yeah.
1: No, I think it was her mom, because I think what came out of my mouth was like, and you're going to be a grandma soon.
0: Right,
1: and
0: she was like,
1: seriously, why?
0: Right.
1: And I'd like to say that was the only time I've ever done anything like that.
0: But you're also good at revealing things that now aren't necessarily a secret, but you embellish them. So like the time that like I came in and I was like, yeah, I guess upstairs they're building like a studio. So we probably won't see Alan and they're not going to be using our studio as much because they're building studios upstairs for podcasting.
3: For like the Weather Boys.
0: But then when Alan comes in, Allison will go, who just got their own studio for their big show?
1: Yeah.
0: And he's like, what?
1: I can't stop telling Alan
0: no,
1: stuff.
0: No, you can't.
1: Alan, he's one person I can't stop telling stuff to.
0: What did you say?
3: Her.
0: Yeah.
3: Allison, yes, it's her.
0: It's almost like you get giddy when he's here.
1: I do. I'm like, I just want to tell you everything that I know.
0: I want to tell you all my secrets. Last question. Who's most likely to get pulled over and somehow end up becoming best friends with the police officer?
1: Duh.
0: Well, of course that's me.
1: Of
0: course it is.
1: What is that when you just whip out your badge too?
3: Yeah, as an honorary sheriff.
1: You know we're brothers in blue.
0: I would never say that.
1: You know that, right?
0: I won't even let that be a joke. You know I wouldn't say that.
3: You for sure.
0: I would say I'm your brother in blue. Yeah, never.
1: Just to be
0: I respect the badge.
1: Well, just to be folksy, if you're whipping out your badge and we both have badges, then
0: when have I ever been folksy?
1: I think you're folksy.
3: Oh my As God. The mayor of Detroit mm-hmm. and really yeah, the whole city of Michigan.
1: Let's call him right now.
0: I did have a nice receiving line yesterday at Hollywood Casino at Greektown. It was lovely.
1: Did you?
0: I did, yeah.
3: Wait, all what right. were you? We'll have to find out why you were
0: little
3: there.
0: Light, little late lunch. All right.
1: Yeah, nice. Once again, well, hey, just tell me and I won't tell anybody.
0: Right. Right. You're better than Twitter. All right, 100.3 WNIC.

0: 100.3 WNIC with Jay Towers, Allison, and Chelsea. Thanks for listening today. We're glad you're with us on this Tuesday in Detroit. We have some Fox 2 news headlines this morning. A couple things going on. First of all, this is a story we told you about back in May. But this Livonia guy accused of terrorizing neighbors while wearing a white coverall suit and mask has pleaded guilty to second-degree home invasion and assault with a dangerous weapon. Police say that he broke into 2 yards back in May, assaulted a woman, and then later pointed a gun at a 77-year-old man. His attorney says the behavior followed a severe head injury from a car crash last year. He's scheduled to be sentenced on November 6th.
1: I'm not making excuses for him.
0: Right.
1: But I spent this time after I saw the movie Monster with Charlize Theron.
0: Mm-hmm.
1: I wanted to go learn about the real woman that she portrayed.
0: Yeah. Mm-hmm.
1: And I got on this serial killer kick. Like, I went down this rabbit hole and I learned about, like, 100 different serial killers. And head injuries
2: are real.
1: Can really, like, change the whole course of your...
0: Yeah.
1: There's a part of your brain that if it gets damaged, you will just...
0: You're not yourself.
1: No. And you lose that part of empathy and, like...
2: I'm happy he's at least taking responsibility for what he did.
1: Yeah.
2: That's
0: terrifying. He also has no choice.
1: Yeah.
2: Well, yeah, that's terrifying.
0: This story's crazy, too. One person is dead and several others hurt after an incident on the Goliath roller coaster at Six Flags near Atlanta.
2: God.
0: Witnesses say a man fell from the ride while other passengers became stranded partway up and had to climb down with help from workers. Investigators have not said exactly how the person died. It doesn't sound like, from what I'm seeing here, that it happened within ride. It sounds like the ride stopped maybe, and then he fell out and other people were trying to get out. Like, I can't quite figure out how it all happened.
1: We can't. When we're going to have theme parks and even we put them up overnight carnivals, like, we have got a double, triple, quadruple, and what other words come after that? Check the safety of these things. We've been on them.
0: Yeah, it says one of Six Flags over Georgia's biggest rides evacuated after the tragedy. Officers confirmed. Uh-huh. God, I'm so tired of this, man. Why does every website put all the ads over the story?
2: Yeah. Park guests saw the man's gruesome death. He reportedly hit the tracks multiple times as he fell.
1: Oh my God.
2: Fall was even captured in souvenir photos.
1: So was he not safely buckled?
2: They say it's unclear how the man fell from the ride. Goliath has stopped on the tracks. Riders are being, they were being evacuated.
1: So that's what stopped it. That's what stopped it on the tracks. It sounds like.
0: Maybe.
1: It sounds like maybe that's the order it went in.
2: Well.
0: Yeah, they're still investigating it. Yeah. They're not. Okay. The fact that the cameras caught it too is just, that's brutal.
1: I mean, the only reason, like, for instance, that crazy ride we went on at Disney.
0: Yeah.
1: That last one we went on.
2: Guardians of the Galaxy.
1: Yeah. The only reason that I can, like, be scared and kind of enjoy it is there is a deep internal.
0: Oh, that you're in Disney.
1: I'm safe.
0: Yeah, of course.
1: Ultimately, I'm safe.
0: Of course. A 30-foot aerial banner flew over the Detroit River for Canadian Thanksgiving with the message, Detroit and Canada are bridged in friendship. The Downtown Detroit Partnership helped organize it as a thank you to Canada and a celebration of the connection between both sides of the river. And now, of course, we've got that new bridge. So, yeah, of course, we love our Canadian friends.
1: We love you, Canada. Mm-hmm.
0: We love you. You love us. You give us everything on Oulette. We give you whatever you want over here.
1: You gave us poutine and fries, which are weird, but thank you. And your milk's in a bag, poutine. And that's weird.
0: That Italian really bread that I like so much that I get comes over from that side. Yeah.
2: Really?
0: Yeah.
2: Look at you.
0: Come on, man. I know.
2: Okay. Who knew?
1: Who knew?
0: You give us Niagara Falls.
1: Thank you for that.
0: You give us the Superman filming locations from 1978. What more could you want?
2: Doesn't New York also give us Niagara Falls or no?
0: Oh, yeah. I'm trying to give a shout out to our friends in Canada.
1: Yeah. Like, don't take a crap on it, Chelsea.
2: Sorry about that.
1: This was about Canada right now.
0: Yeah. Right. Wait, where was my... Okay. And then I pulled this story, too. That was not part of Fox News headlines, but still. A woman is going viral for sharing her story of being stood up and asking Bumble to cover the $100 she lost, including 2 Ubers and a drink. She says they owe her for having trash men on their app.
1: Oh, so in other words, good luck with that.
0: She's saying that the men, hey, things could be worse. You could have somebody working for you on a charity trip going on Bumble dates on the charity trip.
1: Oh, yeah.
0: Wow. And be a manager.
2: We should talk about that. that at some point.
1: We just did.
0: We just did.
2: I know. We could really get in depth about it, though.
0: You want to give it its own segment?
1: Yeah. And no one cared. It was weird how
2: it was bizarre.
1: No one cared.
0: I cared.
1: Like you, no, but I mean,
2: people didn't care.
1: You think supervisors would have been like, yeah, no, that's a. But anyway.
0: Yeah. It's not
1: life does go on, doesn't it?
0: Right. I mean, you certainly may have your free time, but maybe not so blatant.
1: I was thinking on this cherry trip, I'd fit in some bubble dates. Does that work for you?
0: Yeah, good. As long as everybody's been put to bed, everyone's all right, there's no problems. Okay. Yeah. Go on a date and see you tomorrow.
2: See all right. At 5 a.m.
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0: playing a love song for Haley, the woman started shouting insults, including, "This isn't Mexico, go back to Mexico."
1: Oh, that's right.
0: The confrontation unfolded just as her fiancé was preparing to ask her to marry him.
1: Oh, brutal.
0: That's terrible.
2: Oh, my God.
1: But now she's got a beautiful free wedding dress.
0: Yes, she does.
1: That, you know, makes up for a little bit of it. Hey, our friend Alan Longstreet's back.

0: Good morning from 100.3 WNIC with Jay, Allison, and Chelsea. We're joined by meteorologist Alan Longstreet. Alan, good morning to you.
1: Hello. Hi, guys. Hello.
2: Meteorologist and anchor extraordinaire.
0: That's true.
1: For sure.
0: Totally. The remnants of acai are gone?
1: Yeah.
0: They're all gone.
1: Here. Yeah, the acai bowl was done.
0: Gone.
1: Yeah,
0: all that. We had the rain the other day.
1: Yeah. That Sunday rain. 63. How about that?
2: Yesterday, I was doing some hardcore cleaning.
0: Yeah.
2: And so I was a little hot and sweaty from all the cleaning that I did.
1: Oh, for sure.
2: And I sat down for like 5 minutes and I was like, okay, so this should have dissipated by now and I was still hot. I didn't realize, because we've been in open window season.
1: Yeah.
2: I'd gone around and opened all my windows. It was hot outside.
3: Yeah. It was like 85.
2: I had to turn the air on.
0: Air was on yesterday.
2: Yeah. Oh.
1: Yeah.
0: By the way, everybody is sharing this meme. Are you seeing it? Is it the state of Michigan or maybe it's just the United States or but it's kind of this 80. It's like shows the half of the state is like red hot 80s.
1: Sure.

0: And what, in 2 days, is it going to drop and be freezing?
1: Oh, yeah, we see it. Or the one, there's the one, like, four-panel cartoon where it's, like, a week in Michigan, and it starts with winter. It goes through all the seasons in 1 week.
2: Yeah, it's fair.
1: 83 today. It's a record today. I think we'll get 83, it.
0: It'll but not humid, it. Though. It's a nice 83.
1: It'll be a little muggy.
2: But it was
1: bit,
2: hot yesterday.
0: Oh, I take that back. Humid today.
1: A little bit. And then we drop it down. By Saturday, I mean, we're stuck in the 50s. So, yeah, that's what happens this time of the year. Big shift coming our way. And then next week we go back to the 60s, like maybe 70. So
2: okay,
1: we still got some good stuff coming.
0: Okay,
1: is it a little too sweaty for us?
2: What's Sybil? What is she?
0: Sybil?
1: Sybil Shepherd?
2: Yeah. No, the.
0: What is the condition?
2: What is schizophrenic?
0: No, it's not.
2: State?
0: It's not that.
1: No,
2: it's not.
0: Mm-mm.
1: We're not. No.
0: No, I confused that once. No, it's not that. It's multiple personality.
2: Whatever that state we—that's what state we live in.
0: We're living in the state of multiple.
2: Like it really doesn't want to pick. It doesn't want to pick a thing.
1: But you know what? Why would you? You know, when you can be here and then there tomorrow, why would you pick just one?
2: That's true.
1: We don't want the desert. Right, this isn't Arizona.
0: Today's what? What are we doing?
1: Whatever, Jay. 83. It's gonna be record warm,
0: record warm.
1: Sunny.
0: And then tomorrow.
1: Tomorrow it's gonna be like 60s.
2: God, you're like 65. Everyone's dad. No one could just like shoot the whatever around here. That swear that Chelsea wanted to say.
0: Listen, he gets to be back on TV. I'm trying to keep things all moving.
2: Okay.
0: All right.
1: Thanks, Dad.
0: 100.3 WNIC.

0: 100.3 WNIC with Jay Towers, Allison, and Chelsea. It is time to go back in the day.
1: Bring me back in the day.
2: Back in the day.
0: Back in the day this morning is brought to you by Wallside Windows.
3: Can I ask you a question really quick before you start? What do you find more annoying, when I'm constantly looking at myself while we're filming, or that every time we start filming, I'm
0: flipping through papers?
3: Still going.
0: Yeah, I'm kind of immune to it today.
3: I just wondered if there was one that irritated you more.
4: Yeah. Okay. I also love
0: you really do have a very keen sense of being on TV. Go ahead.
4: I love it when she says, can I just tell you something real
3: quick? Can I just tell you something really quick?
0: Yeah, please.
3: All right.
0: Please.
3: Please. Continue now.
0: No, please. 234 years ago. Put the papers down.
3: I'm going to.
0: In 1792, the cornerstone of the White House was meticulously laid. The White House was first occupied by our second president, John Adams, 234 years ago. It's the one place I haven't been I really want
5: to
0: be.
5: I would love to go to the White
0: House. There's a million places I haven't been, but I'd love to see the White House.
3: I know I was, there's a picture of me in front of the Washington Monument and a picture of me in front of the Lincoln Memorial. So does that mean I was at least White House adjacent, right?
0: No, I was, I mean, I've been in front of it outside, but I'd like to be in it.
3: Right.
5: I have looked up for your birthday before. I believe you have to ask a senator or a state rep or something that to get a tour. And I've looked into that before.
0: Listen, I can get in there. It's just a matter of making it happen.
3: Yeah, your brother works for the CIA. Remember the one with the more important job?
0: True.
3: But also, can I say one more? Can I tell you something?
5: God.
0: Sure, related to this?
3: Yeah, totally related
0: to
3: this.
0: Okay, good, I'd love to.
3: I don't know if you noticed my last Facebook post, but my sister real tight with Congresswoman Debbie Dingell.
0: She is. I saw that picture.
3: I could probably help you out with that.
0: Yeah.
3: Through Jill.
0: I'm glad she took down the mask for the photo.
5: I don't think she ever actually fully wears the mask. I think it just sits there, right?
3: I don't know what's going on there, but she won't give it up.
0: Yeah, as long as she doesn't get sick. 42 years ago, 1984, Stevie Wonder hit number one with I Just Called to Say I Love You. 33 years ago, in 1993, my graduation year, Look Who's Talking was released with John Travolta and Kirstie Alley. R.I.P. Kirstie Alley. John Travolta's still with us.
3: Wait a second.
0: What?
3: Do I know that?
0: Know what? Look Who's Talking?
3: No. Kirstie Alley's not with us anymore.
0: Oh, yeah. She died when? 5 years ago? 4 years ago?
3: Sometimes I forget.
5: 2022.
0: I do, too.
5: Yeah.
0: I can't remember. Sometimes,
3: and then you remember all over and get sad. Mm-hmm.
0: I just saw. Yeah. That's another thing people are doing as clickbait now on social media.
3: Yeah.
0: They're putting, RIP to actors or actresses and putting, the date born and the date that they died very small. But they're people that you don't remember died. So I'm always like,
3: and you get sad all over again.
0: Yeah, no, that was 2011.
3: Right.
0: You know, it's like that kind of thing. 18 years ago in 2008, the music video for Single Ladies, Put a Ring on It, was released. Was that the black and white one?
5: Yeah. Yes.
0: And then the Pistons, remember? Then Hooper did it. And
5: everyone
0: did
5: it.
0: Yeah.
5: A reenactment.
0: 12 years ago in 2014, Jane the Virgin premiered, starring Gina Rodriguez.
3: I watched the whole thing.
0: My friend John Claff was on Jane the Virgin.
5: I heard it was so cute.
3: I did not think that I would get into it. I started the first episode. I watched the entire series.
5: And you liked it?
3: I liked it very much.
5: Okay.
3: Yeah.
0: You going to go back and rewatch it?
3: Not that much, but not I liked much? It. No.
0: All right, WNIC, Dearborn, Detroit. It's time for Hollywood Minute, brought to you this time around by Moran Chevrolet.
5: Ben Affleck opening up about his time playing Batman, calling production of the 2017 Justice League the lowest point in his acting career. He said that the filming environment was so, so negative as he dealt with his own personal struggles and divorce. And the original director, Zack Snyder, had to step away from the movie following a family tragedy. Ben says the studio used that tragedy as an excuse to push him out. He called the studio treatment of Zach one of the crappiest things he's ever seen and described the situation as so gross.
0: Yeah, they really, that I forget how bad that situation was. Remember,
3: who's that studio so we can be mad at them?
0: We don't want to be too mad at them.
3: Oh, never mind then.
0: Maybe we want to be mad at the people that were in charge at that time.
3: Oh, I'd love to be mad at people in charge.
0: At that time.
3: Yeah. That's my favorite.
5: Now, speaking of Ben Affleck, did you guys see that he had a new Netflix movie come out, Animals, over the weekend?
0: No.
5: Okay, it's with Kerry Washington, and Kerry Washington said that she did a background check on Ben before agreeing to star in that movie with him. She admitted that she called Viola Davis to get the truth about working with him as a director. Viola had very nice things to say about him.
3: I'm sorry, Kerry Washington.
5: I don't think it was a legit background check. She just wanted to know what it's like to work with him.
3: He has zero reputation of any kind of difficult behavior.
5: I don't know. She just wanted to see.
3: He's got real bad choice in marrying a second time. But
5: she did say that she was surprised by how nice Ben is, adding that they could easily be like friends in real life. Big Brother going all out for its milestone 30th season in 2028. It plans to bump the grand prize up to a massive $1 million. The show will stick mostly to new players for season 29, but season 30 will bring back some of its most iconic veterans.
3: It makes me sad that Big Brother was such a huge part of my life and Survivor, like such a huge part of my life. And the move in our house was at some point during Big Brother, Warren would just jump off the couch and run for the door, the balcony door to shut it. Because I was literally had to just take myself out. Because 3 days a week, I am just screaming and swearing at these people.
0: My friend got me into it one season, made me watch
3: John?
0: It. John? John, yeah. And then I even got the paid version where you can watch it like 24 hours.
3: After hours,
0: I was like, I cannot commit to
3: it's
0: something.
3: It's a lot. It's a lot.
5: Dan Levy is slamming Shane Gillis over his recent SNL monologue. Now, during the show, Shane said that he did not know women dressed like a bad word at the whole... almost said it, at the gym, specifically calling out their tight shorts. He's basically just describing women like and their outfits that they wear to the gym. And now in an Instagram video, Dan said that women wearing short shorts to the gym does not make them inappropriate, but makes the men calling them that misogynist. Now he said that more men need to stand in opposition to this kind of comedy, arguing that male complacency creates an environment where women are objectified and assaulted. Now a lot of people do have the exact same feelings that Dan Levy has.
0: God, I'm just trying not to look bad at the gym. In my form.
3: I don't understand why people can't just say stupid stuff. Like, I don't know. I don't care about Shane Gillis, and I'm not a fan, or I'm not a fan, and I like Dan Levy. But now, isn't it more of an issue because Dan Levy? Like, sometimes women have really. And if you've got a slamming body, I might not wear clothes at all.
0: Yeah.
3: You know what I'm saying? Yeah. So who cares what you wear? But also, who cares about stupid stuff that people say? Can you ignore them? I didn't hear what he said in fairness. Mm. I didn't hear how over the line his comment might have been.
5: TV Tonight, we have Dancing with the Stars and NCIS.
0: Good morning from 100.3 WNIC. Tuesday with Jay Allison and Chelsea. We have tickets coming up for Jingle Ball. If you want to be there in December, going to be a great show. There's some Jonas Brothers tickets this hour as well. Allison's Bubbles coming up.
3: Well, I have to continue going through my papers because there's a bubble I really want to tell you, but I've misplaced it.
0: You literally have distracted me for 40 minutes with these papers, and you don't even have a bubble tease?
3: I did just tease it. I said I'm going to find this bubble that I really like in my papers.
0: Okay.
3: And then I'll tell you it when we do it.
0: Well, I can't wait to hear it next.
3: Good.

0: 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Jingle Ball is happening with Alex Warren and One Republic and Ludacris and more at Little Caesars Arena on Tuesday, December 8th. You want to be a Jingle Ball? We can make that happen for you. Call now and we'll get you hooked up with tickets with 100.3 WNIC. Alan says today we'll see sunshine. We're getting up to 83 degrees. All right, what's in the bubble today?
1: I found it. I went through all my papers, but yeah. I thought this was really interesting, and it's kind of freaky. More than half of your body is not human.
0: What do you mean?
1: Yeah, I know. Huh is right, Chelsea. Only about 43% of your cells are human cells.
0: Okay.
1: The rest are microscopic organisms living inside you.
0: Oh.
1: So we're like mutants in a way.
0: Well, they say we are made of the stars.
2: Do they say that?
0: They do say that.
1: This bubble.
0: Look it up. We're made of the stars.
2: I'm not going to look it up, but kind of backs I'll believe that you. Up.
1: Mm-hmm. Yeah, I mean, we're only 43% natural human material.
2: That's really weird.
0: Yeah.
1: Yes.
0: All right.
2: Okay.
0: We have more questions than we have answers now.
1: Well, that's what Google's for. Google will help you with that.
0: All right. Coming up on 100.3 WNIC, we still have Jonas Brothers tickets to give you.
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5: 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Good morning to you. Fox News headlines on the way next.

0: 100.3 WNIC with Jay Allison and Chelsea. A couple Fox 2 News headlines this morning. I want to get to those. Where are they? What happened to my Fox 2 News headlines? Gone? Missing? Thank you. The American Dream now costs $5.3 million. That is the cost of the American Dream, roughly 4% more than last year. The calculation includes things like owning a home and a car, raising children, college, and healthcare. Oh, so that's like the whole start to finish American Dream cost $5.3
1: million? Yeah, and that's just if you aren't, you know, that's if you don't need a major boat and summer home in Kennebunkport. That's just your average.
0: I like the seafood I hear in Kennebunkport.
1: Yeah, I do want to do the whole Kennebunkport thing, wherever that is.
0: Starbucks is shutting down that report that it was interested in buying Chipotle. That's not happening. The Financial Times reported Chipotle has hired advisors to explore a takeover, but Starbucks says it has no interest in acquiring Chipotle.
1: I bet it could if it wanted to, though.
0: Oh, my God. I have so much money at Starbucks.
1: What couldn't they buy?
0: I'm surprised Amazon hasn't bought Starbucks, so then they can just own the world.
1: Well,
0: anything's possible.
1: They may be working on it.
2: That is kind of something. I was at Walmart yesterday with my grandma. And so Walmart and Sam's Club are owned by the same people,
1: yeah,
2: I guess. And I kept hearing, remember Kirby Gwen, who used to work?
0: Oh, she's the voice of Walmart Radio.
2: WJLB. Yeah. So she was
0: always when you walked in.
2: The entire time that I was there, that was the first time that I had heard her. And I thought that was really, really cool. And she said, like, you know, we're the voice of Sam's Club and Walmart Radio, blah, blah, blah.
0: See? You should be the voice of Dollar Tree.
2: Oh, my God.
0: Or Six Below. Is it Seven Below? What is it?
2: Five Below.
0: Five Below. Or Five Below.
1: All right. Well, you've
0: my agent
1: team? The challenge is out there now, all of you.
0: There you go. Michigan State will try for its first Big Ten win of the season Saturday against Northwestern. It will be the first time MSU's head coach, Pat Fitzgerald, faces the school he coached before being fired there in 2023. Kickoff is at Spartan Stadium, set for noon.
1: That's always fun.
0: Mm-hmm.
1: So you got fired by Northwestern?
0: That's what I asked.
1: You know, that's the city of my birth.
0: Really?
1: Evanston.
0: I didn't know that.
1: Now you do.
0: A lot of time over there.
1: Yes.
0: Not a true Michigander, are you?
1: Not at all. No, but I've been here more than there.
0: Well, same. I'm born in Jersey. Finally, United Airlines, gave a Make-A-Wish child a behind-the-scenes airport experience at San Francisco International Airport, including an up-close look at a jet. One child also helped choose items for the new Wishes snack box, featuring artwork for Make-A-Wish, because we love Make-A-Wish. United says a dollar from every snack box sold will benefit Make-A-Wish.
1: That's really so cool. Nice. Thank you.
0: It's very, very nice. All right, there you go with a couple news headlines this morning on 100.3 WNIC.

0: 100.3 WNIC with Jay Towers, Allison and Chelsea. Good morning to you. Hope everyone's well. Weather-wise today on Longstreet says a record-setting day could hit 83 degrees today. How about that?
1: Chelsea has a really funny story, but before she gets to it, I just want to tell you really quick about how, you know, we get these phone calls from like telemarketers, and right now it's political season and like things that you don't want to answer.
0: Mm-hmm.
1: And usually it'll come up scam likely or potential spam. That's how it is on my phone.
0: Yeah.
1: But on occasion, I'll get a call that's a local area code, or it'll say wireless call, because I don't know. Warren leaves his phone behind often. Is it Jill? So I'll, if it says wireless call, I'll answer it.
0: Yeah.
1: And sometimes I'll answer a 734.
2: Mm-hmm.
1: So I've gotten three times now, I've gotten the political calls.
0: Oh, my God, they're brutal.
1: Well, apparently more for them than me. Like, I'm pretty sure I'm on their do not call list.
0: Why?
1: Because they'll call and they want support for so-and-so. And I'm like, got it, done, doing it, gonna do it. And then I'm like, what else do you need? Because I'm on board. And they're like, well, if you could also support. And I'm like, already done. And then like, so, and then I start saying stuff. So the woman I spoke to yesterday, she was like, I just had my online ballots in the house. And she was like, well, where are you going to put it? I said, I'm going to put it in the designated drop box. And she's like, oh, okay, good. I was like, I'm not going to put it in the mailbox. Don't worry about it. And anyway, I got to the point in the phone call where I was like, I heard she wanted to go. Because I was having this conversation with her about it. I know where my designated drop box is. And she was like, okay, and the sooner you can do it, the better. Because we just don't want to worry about time issues being a thing where votes don't get counted. And then I started going, I was like, I would never put it in the mailbox. I never have. And I was like, I know. And I'm telling her exactly where my drop box is. And I can
2: already see how long-winded this was.
1: She's like, I gotta make some more calls. It's been real nice talking to you.
0: So you start getting into it. Now, where did you put your ballot?
2: And where do you live, lady?
0: Can I ask you a question, though?
1: Yeah.
0: Despite what candidate it is, whoever, despite what the call
1: right,
0: is,
1: whoever.
0: You're always in agreement.
1: Yeah.
0: And they have, like...
1: It's always been the same team that's calling me.
0: Yeah.
1: And I'm always like, and then I expound on it or expand, either or. Like, they'll be like, you know, and I'm like, I'll tell you what I know. And they're like, okay, well, thank you. We'll send you a line sign. I got
0: to
1: go.
0: A note to self. Add your number. I'm going to add your number to a couple other lists of please do call. Wait, and I want to ask Chelsea about what happened.
2: So yesterday I took my grandma to Walmart. We had a whole day out of it. And when we got back to her house, I walked her dog, Runty.
1: Can I tell him one thing about Walmart real quick?
2: Oh, yeah.
1: Grandma wanted to go to Walmart with Chelsea.
0: Yeah.
1: But at Walmart, Grandma wanted Chelsea to go away from her.
0: Oh.
2: She needed to do her own shopping.
0: She wants her independence.
1: I'll catch up with you over here.
2: She told me multiple times.
1: I'll see you in an hour.
2: All right, I'll meet you up front. I'm like, Grandma, why can't I walk with you? But anyways, my grandma is 91 years old.
1: Yeah.
2: So she is of a certain generation that you reuse things. You know, you're rinsing off your aluminum foil. You are reusing Ziploc baggies. Mm. You know, stuff. I know. I like
0: grandma things. Okay.
2: Yeah. So one thing that I have noticed that she has reused before, I've witnessed this happen.
1: Oh, no.
2: Doggy poop bags. And I have told her over and over again, Grandma, just throw the bag out.
1: No.
2: Throw the bag out. We're not rinsing it out. We're not reusing it. We're not doing any of that. And by
0: those
2: the way.
0: Those little thin dog bags?
2: And by the way, if I am walking your dog, which is a little shih tzu, so I mean little poops,
0: yeah.
2: But blind, you know, whatever. Blind and deaf, yes. But I will not be using a reusable baggie. So
1: Grandma can't do that. That's the one thing we can't recycle. We can't.
2: So she's made it very clear to me that that is one thing that she will not be doing.
0: Okay.
2: She will not
0: be reusing
2: them.
0: She's agreed.
2: Yes.
0: Okay.
2: Until yesterday when I'm taking the dog for a walk and when I put my hand in the bag because I am going to pick up his doo-doo, I notice it's a little wet. And I'm like, there would be no reason for it to be wet unless this is a reused bag.
0: Oh, no.
2: So I got to her house and said, hey, Grandma, any idea why that bag might have been a little wet? And she goes, oh, well, maybe I put his doo-doo in the toilet, but I have to put some water in there before I put it in the toilet. And I said, what did I say about reusable bags?
0: Why didn't she just pick up the, why did you just pick it up with a paper towel and then not use a bag at all?
2: Well, she's outside.
0: Oh, I see. Okay.
2: Yeah, the dog's not going in the house.
0: Okay.
2: And I said, well, but what did I say about that? I'm not using these reusable bags. And she goes, well, there's absolutely no way that it could have been reusable. Then she's like backtracking. She realizes.
0: You interrogated her?
2: Do you want to put your hand in a poop bag?
1: Grandma had it coming to her.
2: All right. She did.
0: All right.
2: I was so grossed out. I was washing my hands for like 5 minutes. Like, this is sick.
1: I am with her on not wanting to be with Chelsea at Walmart. I'm with her on that.
2: Got to draw a line somewhere, though.
0: Why don't we do like a collection of dog poop bags?
1: A GoFundMe?
0: Yeah, no, not even. I mean, you know, like you do for when somebody's having a baby, like everybody brings
1: just
0: Pampers.
1: Drop poop,
0: let's get enough so she'll feel like she's inundated with them, wants to overuse.
2: I don't know if that'll even work.
0: All right.
2: But we can try.
0: All right. Well.
2: Sick.
0: Good to intervene. Gross. It's okay, Grandma. 100.3 WNIC.

0: Morning from 100.3 WNIC. Didn't we just say the Jonas Brothers? I feel like they've been here a lot, right?
1: They live here now.
2: Yeah, pretty much.
0: Who doesn't love the Jonas Brothers?
2: They're always out.
0: I got a pair of tickets to see the Jonas Brothers at Little Caesars Arena Sunday, October 25th. 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Why not see the Jonas Brothers? And by the way, we still have Journey tickets coming up after 8 o'clock. If you want to win, 313-631-100.3, and good luck. We have Hollywood Minute coming up at 8 o'clock today. And before that, yes, we will tell you a couple things that are fairly incredible.
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0: 100.3 WNIC with Jay Towers in the morning, Allison and Chelsea.
1: That's incredible.
0: Time for That's Incredible. Some incredible stories from around the world and beyond. We'll start with this. Today is National No Bra Day. Oh. It's meant to promote breast cancer awareness and help raise money for research. But it is Breast Cancer Awareness Month. But sure, I mean, anytime you say it's Go Bra, it's a No Bra Day, I mean, people start thinking, oh.
2: Well, I love any excuse to not wear my bra.
3: Yeah, I mean...
1: That's incredible.
3: Yeah. That's a sentiment shared by most. It's the first thing coming off when we walk in the door.
2: No, you guys truly have no idea. You guys.
0: We wear underwear.
3: It's not the same. It's a contraption.
2: What are you talking about?
3: It's got wire and steel.
0: Sometimes we want to be free too. Okay. Constricted.
2: You creeps. Keep your underwear on.
3: You're real constricted. We wear underwear too.
2: Yeah.
3: We barely
0: it's
3: know
0: not
3: it's
0: easy
3: there.
0: Down there. It's not easy. You know, we have to eat twice the veggies. Experts say vegetables are now half as nutritious compared to 60 years ago due to the declining soil quality. So, yeah, I mean, if you were eating whatever you were eating broccoli 60 years ago, double it this year.
1: That's incredible.
3: I keep meaning to really start eating vegetables.
0: I know. Now's your time.
3: I should really start working on that.
2: I went to this super sweet farm stand. It's called 5-H Farms. If you live in the South Lyon area, I think it's on like 6 miles. So okay. Go check it out. Farmer Kenny. They're all so great. And I got these massive things of carrots.
0: Yeah.
2: These massive carrots. I've just been eating it right from like raw.
0: Look at you.
2: Like a rabbit.
3: Good for you.

0: Thank you.
1: Good for you. How about this? A stoplight toppled over in San Diego on its own. Officials say the pole's base was corroded from years of dogs going number one on it, lifting a leg. Thankfully, no one was hurt, but it just goes to show you.
0: Oh, no, you're no.
1: A dog's number one can take down a pole.
2: How many dogs need to pee on that?
0: I'm sorry. You're not going to blame the dogs. Dogs are going to pee on that. And where was your yearly maintenance, San Diego?
1: There you go. Some people with naturally short but very consistent sleep schedules can get away with under 5 hours of sleep a night. That's me.
3: That's incredible.
0: Yeah, I get about five.
1: Yeah.
0: Not under.
1: You have other sleeps though, don't you?
2: Allison.
1: You used to always say you sleep in shifts.
0: I do not do that anymore.
2: Doesn't do that anymore, are you for real right now?
0: Okay, it's six. I just want to play.
2: No.
0: I want to play along. Oh, I do not sleep 7 hours.
2: Are you insane?
0: You are. I know you are, but
2: do you know how many times?
1: Once you go there, the argument's silly.
2: Do you know how many times she has come in this studio in the past 2 weeks and said, I fell asleep at like 6 or 7 and I wasn't supposed to.
1: But that's never consistent sleep.
0: No,
1: for
0: but
1: her.
0: That's when I knocked myself out through artificial means.
1: All right. Okay. That was a long way to get there. A GOP ad buyer got a rough lesson in geography after spending $25,000 running ads for, you know, the opportunity for Maine Senator Susan Collins in Portland, Oregon, instead of Portland, Maine.
3: That's incredible.
2: Oopsie.
1: It happens.
0: Wow, what a dummy.
1: And finally, a company has developed a new allergy-free peanut butter, which they're hoping to get on the shelves next year.
0: Oh, good idea.
1: It is not intended for people with allergies because they can't guarantee it's actually safe to eat.
2: Okay.
1: So what is the point?
0: Well, why are we doing it?
1: I don't know. That's what makes it incredible.
3: That's incredible.
0: That is incredible.
1: Sure is. All right, there you go. There's your That's Incredible on 100.3 WNIC. Chelsea is Hollywood coming up.
2: Gonna find out what movie was the biggest flop of all time.

0: 100.3 WNIC, Dearborn, Detroit with Jay Towers in the morning. Allison and Chelsea, Tuesday in the Motor City with Hollywood, brought to you by David Femininio. Get David, get paid.
1: This is really sad. Breaking Bad star RJ Mitty died of an apparent suicide. He was 34 years old and played Walter White Jr., who battled cerebral palsy both on the show and in real life. Bryan Cranston wrote that he's just like gutted by this.
0: And that's terrible.
1: They had texted a couple weeks ago about getting lunch, and he's like, I don't know if that lunch could have done anything, but I'm hearing a lot of his friends like saw him a week ago and they're like, what the heck? Like, never expected this.
0: Again, we say it all the time. You don't know what people are going through in their brains, no matter how they are on the outside.
2: No, right? You don't.
0: Yeah.
1: Speaking of not knowing what people are going through, I don't know if you guys heard this story yesterday, but Selma Blair was detained on Sunday evening after allegedly assaulting multiple flight attendants on a Delta flight from L.A. to New York. Now, during this flight, she reportedly attempted to open the aircraft door, had to be restrained by crew. Two flight attendants suffered injuries during the altercation. One was transported to a local hospital for treatment. One of them was bit. Port Authority police took her into custody upon landing. She was kicking the police officer in the head while she was in the ambulance. She assaulted a nurse while she was there, and that nurse has pressed charges against her. Now, the FBI has taken over the investigation, though it remains unclear what charges she might face. She was in court yesterday for her arraignment. Her lawyer says that she missed several doses of medication.
2: I was going to say, that's a medication issue.
1: Yes, and said that a head injury are to blame for this.
0: So here's the thing. I mean,
2: she's not. That sounds straight up medication.
0: You could have an episode for not having medication, for not taking your medication. You can get loud. Maybe you can get violent. But when you try to open the plane door in flight, that's a whole different charge. Am I right? I mean, I don't know if that's.
2: I think it might be one of the worst things to do on a plane.
0: Yeah.
2: Yeah. I mean, because that's. Yeah.
1: By the way, if I'm not mistaken, this is not her first time having an incident on a plane.
2: Oh, well then.
0: Did I meet her at Comic-Con? I don't know if I've met someone.
2: You did. You met her.
0: Okay.
2: Yeah.
1: She has a sweet little service dog that goes everywhere with her.
0: Right.
1: I don't know if the service dog was with her when you met her, but the dog was on the plane.
0: Oh.
1: When they landed, her lawyer picked up the dog immediately from the airport.
2: Good.
1: So, Usher and Chris Brown have canceled four of their October concerts, removing stops in Baltimore, Cincinnati, Columbia, and Indianapolis from their joint tour. Now, the promoter says that the adjustments prioritize the health and well-being of the touring party and crew. These changes are also coming, though, as Chris prepares to return to the UK for a scheduled sentencing on October 26th to plead guilty.
2: Yeah.
1: To the charges that he's accused of over there.
0: By the way, I noticed related to this, but I thought was kind of cool because I saw pictures from shows they did over the weekend. Every city that they go to, they find like that city's gear and wear it on stage.
1: Oh yeah, isn't that neat?
0: They were wearing. Well, there was a Lions jersey when they were in our show. Yeah, I thought that's kind of cool.
2: That's smart.
0: Yeah.
2: Mm-hmm.
0: Yeah,
1: Digger might be the biggest flop of all time. Sources say it's on track to lose $245 million.
2: Nope, Showgirls was.
1: Really?
2: Jennifer Hudson? No.
1: Oh, okay.
2: It was called Showgirls, right?
0: Showgirls?
2: What was it called?
1: I was thinking Dreamgirls, right?
0: Berkeley?
2: Yeah. There's no way. That's the biggest flop ever.
0: Yeah, yeah. Yeah, I think so. I don't know. Maybe modern day.
2: And Waterworld, I mean, that lost a lot of money.
0: It's true.
2: And by the way, people need to start blaming promotions and production companies and the executives who don't get out and promote. When Superman came out, I get that it's Superman. You couldn't go into a store without a cutout or here's a Superman shake. Nobody promoted Digger. We saw that trailer. It looked good.
0: That's true. There's no like Digger sandwich right now.
2: No, there was nothing.
0: Digger sandwich at Jack in the Box.
2: I was thinking
1: like Arby's.
2: Oh, and can we get a Jack in the Box?
0: Can we?
1: TV tonight, we have Dancing with the Stars and NCIS.
0: Good morning from 100.3 WNIC. It's Tuesday. We do something called cross-exam on Tuesday, which is always fun to go around the room and learn something new about each other. We also have Fox 2 News headlines today. And the details on that Livonia man who took a plea deal. Remember, this is the guy that was terrorizing people in the white coveralls a couple of months ago. Maybe it was a half a year ago. We talked about it a lot. There is an update on that coming up.

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You want a pair of tickets to go see Journey at Little Caesars Arena on November 2nd. 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I could

0: Detroit's favorite game is Battle of the Sexes, brought to you by Hollywood Casino at Greektown. Two contestants ready to play.
1: Yeah, Jennifer is going up against Connor, who's going for win number three.
0: All right, let's play Battle of the Sexes.
1: Allison, name something black.
2: What is black? What is black? The knight.
1: Second best. Oh, 5 points okay. For that. The cat was number one.
2: Oh, Murphy, I'm sorry.
1: Jay, name the first thing we do when we get home.
0: We go to the bathroom.
1: That is the third best. 1 point for that. Take your shoes off was number one.
0: Nope, sometimes we go to the bathroom.
1: Allison, name something you can find in a woman's purse.
2: You can find a lipstick.
1: That is the fourth best answer. 1 point for that. Their wallet
2: was
1: number one.
2: What do women do? I don't know.
0: A hard candy.
1: Jay, name something that melts quickly.
0: Chocolate.
1: That is the third best. 1 point for that. Snow followed by ice cream.
0: Oh my God.
1: And Allison's in the lead 6-2. Allison, name a famous wizard.
2: The Oz.
1: Last answer. 1 point
2: for that.
1: Shut
2: up, Harry Potter. Oz came first.
1: Harry Potter was number one. And Jay, name something you can be talented at.
0: Singing.
1: That is the fourth best answer. 1 point for that. Drawing came in at number one.
0: What's the score? 1-1?
2: We quit.
1: Allison wins 7-3.
0: Oh, it's a horrifying score. All right. Coming up on 100.3 WNIC Cross Exam.
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0: Good morning, 100.3 WNIC with Jay, Allison, and Chelsea. It is 68 degrees outside. Alan Longstreet says today it's record setting. It's going to be nice, up to 83 degrees and sunshine. It is time for a little cross exam. Tuesday cross exam on WNIC.
1: Yes.
0: Allison has a word.
1: We ask each other three questions and sometimes get confused on who's responsible to provide those questions.
0: It's all right. It all comes together.
1: Failed pretty miserably as looked through my stack of papers.
0: Oh, good.
1: Sometimes they're fun. Sometimes they're serious. Play along in the car with your coworkers at the dinner table. I'm still looking, by the way.
0: Please don't. Okay. At this point, our viewers on Tubi don't care.
1: It doesn't matter.
0: About your flipping through the papers.
1: Also, I have papers. I have a thing too.
0: Little town.
1: All right.
0: All right, here we go. Three questions. When we play, it's is it Jay, Allison, or Chelsea? Question number one, who's most likely to spend $300 trying to save $20? Mm. Out of the three of us, who's most likely to spend $300 while trying to save $20? Question number two, who's most likely to accidentally reveal a family secret at a holiday dinner?
2: Oh, that's kind of hard.
0: Who would reveal a family secret? Oh, that's easy.
1: Yeah, it's easy for me.
0: Okay. And question three, who's most likely to get pulled over and then somehow end up being best friends with the police officer?
2: Oh,
3: I wonder.
0: Let's make this fun for people that haven't heard the show or maybe are just rejoining us.
1: You know, Chelsea, already one person ruined this bit today. Don't make it two.
0: Yeah. Yeah, she showed up, but did she do the work?
1: She didn't. She didn't do the work.
0: All right. Who's most likely to spend $300 trying to save $20? I really don't know how to answer that.
1: I don't either.
0: I don't know. But I did say Chelsea because Chelsea would be the one to try to save the $20. If she gets it done successfully, I don't know.
1: Yeah, let's just pile on her. Like, I could see myself spending $300 for no good reason, but one of my problems is I don't care to try to save.
0: Right. Even when you need to.
1: Like, Warren left a stack of coupons right next to my planner, and I'm like, I'll stick them in there, but I guarantee I won't use those either.
2: Right.
0: Right.
1: So, yeah, her.
0: You've had a 50 cents off Dunkaroos from 96.
1: Yeah.
0: It's still in my folder.
1: I still have it.
0: What do you say?
2: It's for sure me.
0: It's for
2: like,
0: sure.
2: If I want to buy candles from Yankee Candle and I have to hit a certain amount to get the free shipping, somehow, although I just wanted one candle that was, you know, $12, I'm spending $75 to get that free shipping. It just doesn't make any sense.
0: Mm-hmm. Who's most likely to accidentally reveal a family secret at Thanksgiving dinner? I said Allison.
2: Oh, yeah.
0: Because she's most likely to reveal any secret to anyone at any time in any conversation.
1: Well, I do it like twice a week in here.
2: Yeah, you do.
1: You don't know, I've told you this one before, but my most famous one was my friend Carla, who I used to work with over at the other radio station.
0: Yeah.
1: Was with child and her mom didn't know yet. Somebody didn't know.
2: It's crazy that you knew before her mom.
1: Somebody, maybe the grandma did. Somebody in her family didn't know yet.
0: Yeah.
1: No, I think it was her mom. 'Cause I think what came out of my mouth was like, and you're going to be a grandma soon.
0: Right,
1: and
0: she was like,
1: seriously, why?
0: Right.
1: And I'd like to say that was the only time I've ever done anything like that.
0: But you're also good at revealing things that now aren't necessarily a secret, but you embellish them. So like the time that like I came in and I was like, yeah, I guess upstairs they're building like a studio. So we probably won't see Alan and they're not going to be using our studio as much because they're building studios upstairs for podcasting.
2: For like the Weather Boys.
0: But then Alan comes in, Allison will go, who just got their own studio for their big show?
1: Yeah.
0: And he's like, what?
1: I can't stop telling Alan stuff.
0: No, you can't.
1: He's one person I can't stop telling stuff to.
0: What did you say?
2: Her.
0: Yeah.
2: Allison, yes, it's her.
0: It's almost like you get giddy when he's here.
1: I do. I'm like, I just want to tell you everything that I know.
0: I want to tell you all my secrets. Last question. Who's most likely to get pulled over and somehow end up becoming best friends with the police officer?
1: Duh.
0: Well, of course that's me.
1: Of course
0: it is.
1: What is that when you just whip out your badge too?
2: Yeah, as an honorary sheriff.
1: You know we're brothers in blue.
0: I would never say that.
1: You know that, right?
0: I won't even let that be a joke. You know I wouldn't say that.
2: You for sure.
0: I would say I'm your brother in blue.
1: Yeah,
0: never.
1: Just to be
0: I respect the badge.
2: Well,
1: just to be folksy, if you're whipping out your badge and we both have badges. Then
0: when have I ever been folksy?
1: No, I think you're folksy.
2: Oh my As God. The mayor of Detroit mm-hmm. and really yeah, the whole city of Michigan.
1: Let's call him right now.
0: I did have a nice receiving line yesterday at Hollywood Casino Greek. It was lovely.
1: Did you?
0: I did, yeah.
2: Wait, all what right. were We'll have to find out why you were
0: little
2: there.
0: A little late lunch. All right.
1: Yeah, nice. Once again. Well, hey, just tell me and I won't tell anybody.
0: Right. Right. You're better than Twitter. All right, 100.3 WNIC.

0: 100.3 WNIC with Jay Towers, Allison, and Chelsea. Thanks for listening today. We're glad you're with us on this Tuesday in Detroit. We have some Fox 2 news headlines this morning. A couple things going on. First of all, this is a story we told you about back in May. But this Livonia guy accused of terrorizing neighbors while wearing a white coverall suit and mask has pleaded guilty to second-degree home invasion and assault with a dangerous weapon. Police say that he broke into 2 yards back in May, assaulted a woman, and then later pointed a gun at a 77-year-old man. His attorney says the behavior followed a severe head injury from a car crash last year. He's scheduled to be sentenced on November 6th.
1: I'm not making excuses for him.
0: Right.
1: But I spent this time after I saw the movie Monster with Charlize Theron.
0: Mm-hmm.
1: I wanted to go learn about the real woman that she portrayed.
0: Yeah. Mm-hmm.
1: And I got on this serial killer kick. Like, I went down this rabbit hole and I learned about, like, 100 different serial killers. And head injuries
2: are real.
1: Can really, like, change the whole course of your...
0: Yeah.
1: There's a part of your brain that if it gets damaged, you will just...
0: You're not yourself.
1: No. And you lose that part of empathy and, like...
2: I'm happy he's at least taking responsibility for what he did.
1: Yeah.
2: That's
0: terrifying.
1: Yeah,
0: you
1: don't
0: have
1: a choice. Yeah.
2: Well, yeah, that's terrifying.
0: This story's crazy, too. One person is dead and several others hurt after an incident on the Goliath roller coaster at Six Flags near Atlanta.
2: God.
0: Witnesses say a man fell from the ride while other passengers became stranded partway up and had to climb down with help from workers. Investigators have not said exactly how the person died. It doesn't sound like, from what I'm seeing here, that it happened within ride. It sounds like the ride stopped maybe, and then he fell out and other people were trying to get out. Like, I can't quite figure out how it all happened.
1: We can't. When we're going to have theme parks and even we put them up overnight carnivals, like, we have got a double, triple, quadruple, and what other words come after that, check the safety of these things. We've been on them.
0: Yeah, it says one of Six Flags over Georgia's biggest rides evacuated after the tragedy. Officers confirmed. Uh-huh. God, I'm so tired of this, man. Why does every website put all the ads over the story?
2: Yeah. Park guests saw the man's gruesome death. He reportedly hit the tracks multiple times as he fell.
1: Oh my God.
2: Fall was even captured in souvenir photos.
1: So was he not safely buckled?
2: They say it's unclear how the man fell from the ride. Goliath is
1: like
2: stopped
1: that
2: on the tracks. Riders are being, they were being evacuated.
1: So that's what stopped it. That's what stopped it on the tracks. It sounds like
0: maybe.
1: It sounds like maybe that's the order it went in.
2: Well,
0: yeah, they're still investigating it. Yeah. They're not okay. The fact that the cameras caught it, too, is just, that's brutal.
1: I mean, the only reason, like, for instance, that crazy ride we went on at Disney.
0: Yeah.
1: That last one we went on.
2: Guardians of the Galaxy.
1: Yeah. The only reason that I can, like, be scared and kind of enjoy it is there is a deep internal...
0: Oh, that you're in Disney.
1: I'm safe.
0: Yeah, of course.
1: Ultimately, I'm safe.
0: Of course. A 30-foot aerial banner flew over the Detroit River for Canadian Thanksgiving with the message, Detroit and Canada are bridged in friendship. The Downtown Detroit Partnership helped organize it as a thank you to Canada and a celebration of the connection between both sides of the river. And now, of course, we've got that new bridge. So, yeah, of course, we love our Canadian
1: we
0: friends.
1: We love you, Canada. Mm-hmm.
0: We love you. You love us. You give us everything on Oulette. We give you whatever you want over here.
1: You gave us poutine and fries, which are weird, but thank you. And your milk's in a bag, poutine. And that's weird.
0: That Italian really bread that I like so much that I get comes over from that side. Yeah.
2: Italy?
0: Yeah.
2: Look at you.
0: Come on, man. I know.
2: Okay. Who knew?
1: Who knew?
0: You give us Niagara Falls.
1: Thank you for that.
0: You give us the Superman filming locations from 1978. Could you want?
2: Doesn't New York also give us Niagara Falls or no?
0: Oh, yeah. I'm trying to give a shout out to our friends in Canada.
1: Yeah. Like, don't take a crap on it, Chelsea.
2: Sorry about that.
1: This was about Canada right now.
0: Yeah. Oh, right. Canada. Wait, where was my... Okay. And then I pulled this story, too. That was not part of Fox News headlines, but still. A woman is going viral for sharing her story of being stood up and asking Bumble to cover the $100 she lost, including 2 Ubers and a drink. She says they owe her for having trash men on their app.
1: Oh, so in other words, good luck with that.
0: She's saying that the men, hey, things could be worse. You could have somebody working for you on a charity trip going on Bumble dates on the charity trip.
1: Oh, yeah.
0: And be a manager.
3: We should talk about that at some point.
1: We just did.
3: Yeah. We could really get in depth about it, though.
0: You want to give it its own segment?
1: Yeah, kind of. And no one cared. It was weird how
3: it was bizarre.
0: I cared.
1: Like the right people didn't care. You think supervisors would have been like, yeah, no, that's a... But anyway.
0: Yeah, it's not right.
1: Life does go on, doesn't it?
0: Right. I mean, you certainly may have your free time, but maybe not so blatant.
1: I was thinking on this charity trip, I'd fit in some bubble dates. Does that work for you?
0: Yeah, good. As long as everybody's been put to bed, everyone's all right, okay. There's no problems. Okay. Yeah. Go on a date and see you tomorrow.
3: See all right. 5 a.m.
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Good morning from 100.3 WNIC with Jay, Allison, and Chelsea. Don't forget, Jace Juniors is back. By going to jacejuniors.com, you can download the application and submit your child. You can't nominate somebody, but you can go to the parents of a child that you think deserves an all-expenses-paid trip to Walt Disney World this holiday season. Kids that have some really big health challenges, yes, you can do that. Say, hey, here's the application. This is what you should do. You should

0: Good morning from 100.3 WNIC with Jay, Allison, and Chelsea. We're joined by meteorologist Alan Longstreet. Alan, good morning to you.
1: Hello. Hi, guys. Hello.
2: Meteorologist and anchor extraordinaire.
0: That's true.
1: For sure.
0: Totally. The remnants of acai are gone?
1: Yeah.
0: They're all gone.
1: Here. Yeah, the acai bowl was done.
0: Yeah, all that. We had the rain the other day.
1: Yeah. That Sunday rain. 63. How about that?
2: Yesterday, I was doing some hardcore cleaning.
0: Yeah.
2: And so I was a little hot and sweaty from all the cleaning that I did.
1: Oh, for sure.
2: And I sat down for like 5 minutes and I was like, okay, so this should have dissipated by now and I was still hot. I didn't realize, because we've been in open window season.
1: Yeah.
2: I'd gone around and opened all my windows. It was hot outside.
3: Yeah. It was like 85.
2: I had to turn the air on.
0: Air was on yesterday.
2: Yeah.
0: By the way, everybody is sharing this meme. Are you seeing it? Is it the state of Michigan or maybe it's just the United States or it's kind of this 80, it's like shows the half of the state is like red hot 80s. And
1: sure.
0: Then what, in 2 days, is it going to drop and be freezing?
1: Oh, yeah. We see it. Or there's the one like four panel cartoon where it's like a week in Michigan and it starts with winter. It goes through all the seasons in 1 week.
2: Yeah.
1: 83 today. It's a record today. I think we'll get 83, it.
0: But not humid, though. It's a nice 83. No,
1: it'll be a little muggy.
2: But it was hot yesterday.
0: Oh, I take that back. Humid today.
1: A little bit. And then we drop it down. By Saturday, I mean, we're stuck in the 50s. So yeah, that's what happens this time of the year. Big shift coming our way, and then next week we go back to the '60s, like maybe 70. So
2: okay,
1: we still got some good stuff coming.
0: Okay,
1: is it a little too sweaty for us?
2: What's Sybil? What is she?
0: Sybil
1: Shepherd?
2: Yeah. No, the
0: what is the condition?
2: What is schizophrenic?
0: No, it's not that.
1: No,
2: it's not.
0: Mm-mm.
1: We're not. No,
0: I confused that once. No, it's not that. It's multiple personality.
2: Whatever that state that's what state we live in.
0: We're living in the state of multiple
2: personality. Like, it really doesn't want to pick it out. It doesn't want to pick a thing.
1: But you know what? Why would you? You know, when you can be here and then there tomorrow, why would you pick just one?
2: That's true.
1: We don't want the desert. Right, this is in Arizona.
0: Today's what? What are we doing?
1: Whatever, Jay. 83. It's going to be record warm.
0: Record warm.
1: Sunny.
0: And then tomorrow?
1: Tomorrow it's going to be like 60s.
2: God, you're like
1: 65.
2: Everyone's dad. No one could just like shoot the whatever around here. Chelsea wanted to say yesterday.
0: Listen, he gets to be back on TV. I'm trying to keep things all moving.
2: Okay.
0: All right.
1: Thanks, Dad.
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0: variety from the 80s, 90s, and today. It's Teresa here on 100.3 WNIC. And Jay Towers, Teacher of the Week, is back. We want to hear about your kids' favorite teachers, okay? I mean, these teachers do so much for our kids, you know? They help shape their future. Well, now's your chance to do something nice for that special teacher. 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Now, check us out. 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Oh, that sounds so great. Sun-soaked paradise for sure. 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They see dolphins, manatees up close with guided kayak excursions. Man, life is too short for ordinary days. 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

0: 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Teresa Lucas here. My family and I just absolutely love Halloween. We did go to the store and checked out the costumes and the Halloween decorations, and I didn't realize it until we got home that my son had bought something there. It's called a hidden screamer, okay? And it's light sensitive, so as soon as light hits it, it does this. Yeah, so guess what? Let's prank Mom. The other night I was in the kitchen, opened up the drawer. And then, you know, so now I'm looking for it, right? Well, it's sitting across the room, and I open up the refrigerator door. Oh, my gosh. He's asking for it. I'm going to get him back, though. I love it.
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1: 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How cool is that?

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0: 1987, when Beverly Hills Cop came out, we all just loved seeing screen time for Detroit. And the theme song by one of our hometown heroes, too.
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0: 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It's Shakedown on an iHeart 80s Love.

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0: 80s Lunch on 100.3 WNIC. I'm Teresa Lucas. Who's this on the phone?
1: Hi, this is Joanne.
0: And where do you live?
1: In Birmingham.
0: And what you doing right now?
1: I'm driving right now.
0: Well, I hope you're enjoying these nonstop 80s tunes.
1: Definitely.
0: I'm right there with you. You know, when I think about the 80s, I was actually 3 inches taller because my bangs were teased so high.
1: I love the big hair in Aquanet. I gotta love the bangs. I still have them. I can't get rid of them. My daughter's like, really, Mom? Can't you just pin it back? I'm like, no! Leave my bangs alone!
0: Oh, I love it.
1: No, you're not alone. I'm in there with you, so.
0: You know what? You be you. That's what it's all about, right? It's not hurting anybody. Thanks so much for being a part of our radio family and enjoying our iHeart80s Lunch with us. Have a good one, okay?
1: Thank you. You too. Love it.
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We're going to call the winner back, so pick up, even if it's a number you don't recognize.

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0: It's the best variety from the 80s, 90s, and today all day long. 100.3 WNIC. Teresa Lucas here with some really exciting news. Are you sitting down? Coming to Pine Knob Music Theater next July, July 24th. It's a Saturday, too. Live in concert, Matchbox 20. 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
1: Oh, yes.
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0: Never say never. $1,000 Workday Payday. 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

0: 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Teresa Locus here, so glad to keep you company. And you know what? Moments ago, I asked, would you rather be with a funny person or a smart person for like your better half? Missy, how about you?
1: Hey, Teresa. I'd rather have somebody that's funny because let me tell you something. You don't want a person in your house telling you every single time that you're wrong, right?
0: You know what? You may be onto something there.
1: Have a great day, girl.
0: You too.
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Mike Rafferty. Hey, $1,000 coming up at 3:30. It's the workday payday. And you know, the holidays are creeping up. An extra grand would certainly come in handy, right? Your chance to win it.

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This is the weirdest story. AI researchers are starting to smoke cigarettes because they are so confident that AI will cure cancer. They don't care. They're like, bring it on. That's crazy. I'm just using ChatGPT to see what I would look like 10 pounds lighter.

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Not today. It's going by quick. I hope the same for you, and you're having a good one. 100.3 WNIC. Whoa.

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100.3 WNIC. It's Mike Rafferty. 3 weeks. It's all over in 3 weeks. That is, of course, Election Day. I think by now most people know who they're voting for, I think. So there are some people still undecided. You know what's not going to change my mind is a text. 3 weeks, and it's all over. WNIC.

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0: the best variety from the 80s, 90s, and today, 100.3 WNIC. It's Mike Rafferty. Crazy story, Selma Blair. This is, it's kind of wild. She did not take her medication, boarded a Delta flight, and lost it. She totally crashed out. She attacked some flight attendants. She tried to open the cabin door while in flight, which is a felony. And they blamed it on her medication. Now, she's got some neurological problems, and she's done this before. So you can blame it on the meds, but if you are someone who requires medication to act normal, then it is incumbent upon you to take your medication. So she's in a lot of trouble, and whatever help she needs, I certainly hope she gets. And she's from here. She was born in Southfield.
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variety from the 80s, 90s, and today. 100.3 WNIC. It's Mike Rafferty. On the way, Ella Langley, also your chance at $1,000. It's a grand with the workday payday. 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

0: Detroit's 100.3 WNIC. It's Mike Rafferty, Matchbox 20, celebrating their 30th anniversary. They're doing it by going on to 30 years since Matchbox 20. What's that, 1996? Anyway, they're going to be at Pine Knob next summer in July. There are concerts that are a little sooner than that. We have Jonas Brothers coming up October 25th. Jay Towers has your tickets tomorrow morning. Journey is at Little Caesars Arena November 2nd. Jay has your tickets tomorrow at 8:10 on Detroit's 100.3 WNIC.
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Yeah, I put the AC on yesterday. Probably could have powered through. Definitely not today, though. When you're talking 85, 86 degrees in the middle of October, you're going to need the AC. It's not a heat wave. It's just a one and done, but it is hot. 100.3 WNIC.

0: the best variety from the 80s, 90s, today. 100.3 WNIC. It's Mike Rafferty. Yeah, Jay has tickets to Journey. I mean, who knows the next time you're going to be able to see Journey? Probably not, unless you're traveling to see them on tour. November 2nd is that show, Little Caesars Arena. Jay has your tickets tomorrow at 8:10. And then later, Teresa has Def Leppard and Goo Goo Dolls tickets. That show is next year. It's March 7th at Little Caesars Arena. But Teresa has your tickets before they go on sale tomorrow just after 1 o'clock on 100.3 WNIC.
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0: 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It's Christina. 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

0: 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Have you ever had a moment where you're like, you know what? I swear my dog is like human, like they're reincarnated or something. And why?
1: Yo, my pet gives me the side eye. Okay. I mean, that's not an animal, a normal animal, but it will give me the side eye all the time. And I'm like, who pays the bills here? Mm. It makes me feel like he thinks he's a human. Dogs are real. Like, they really are real.
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